I realized I want to see that again. And I heard something today. It was sweet and high and clear. And I realized that's what I want to hear. And I felt something today. It was strong, it was deep, and it was real. And I realized

new song for you, old Elmore James song. We like to play it. This is an old true story. This is called I Must Have Did Somebody Wrong.